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4: Northwest Georgia.
5: Pretty decent shot at rain all the way through Tuesday night. Now, we're done with it for the time being. Mostly clouds will fall back to around 70. And then into the early part of the afternoon Monday, chances for scattered showers and storms. Then we will see those showers. We could hear thunder, high of 84. Monday night, showers and thunderstorms are likely. Overnight, low 69 degrees. Showers Tuesday, maybe some thunder. I'm Jeff Eno from the Weather Channel.

keeping it low key. But now it's like these county lines closing in on me. I see them everywhere together. It's hitting a little too close to home.

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4: Northwest Georgia weather.
5: Under mostly cloudy skies, will fall back to around 70. Now for Monday, we'll look at chances for scattered showers and thunderstorms pretty much into the early part of the afternoon. Then we will see the showers, and we could hear thunder with a high 84. Monday night, showers and thunderstorms are likely. Overnight low, 69 degrees. Showers for Tuesday, maybe some rumbles of thunder. We'll get up to around 85. I'm Jeff Eno from the Weather Channel.

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5: Mostly cloudy skies will fall back to around 70. Now for Monday, we'll look at chances for scattered showers and thunderstorms pretty much into the early part of the afternoon. Then we will see the showers, and we could hear thunder with a high 84. Monday night, showers and thunderstorms are likely. Overnight low, 69 degrees. Showers for Tuesday, maybe some rumbles of thunder, we'll get up to around 85. I'm Jeff Eno from the Weather Channel.

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4: Northwest Georgia weather.
5: Pretty decent shot at rain all the way through Tuesday night. Now, we're done with it for the time being. Mostly clouds will fall back to around 70. And then into the early part of the afternoon Monday, chances for scattered showers and storms. Then we will see those showers. We could hear thunder, high of 84. Monday night, showers and thunderstorms are likely. Overnight, low 69 degrees. Showers Tuesday, maybe some thunder. I'm Jeff Eno from the Weather Channel.

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5: Northwest Georgia weather.
6: Under mostly cloudy skies, will fall back to around 70. Now for Monday, we'll look at chances for scattered showers and thunderstorms pretty much into the early part of the afternoon. Then we will see the showers, and we could hear thunder with a high 84. Monday night, showers and thunderstorms are likely. Overnight low, 69 degrees. Showers for Tuesday, maybe some rumbles of thunder. We'll get up to around 85. I'm Jeff Eno from the Weather Channel.

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6: Pretty decent shot at rain all the way through Tuesday night. Now, we're done with it for the time being. Mostly clouds will fall back to around 70. And then into the early part of the afternoon Monday, chances for scattered showers and storms. Then we will see those showers. We could hear thunder, high of 84. Monday night, showers and thunderstorms are likely. Overnight, low 69 degrees. Showers Tuesday, maybe some thunder. I'm Jeff Eno from the Weather Channel.

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4: Northwest Georgia weather.
5: Under mostly cloudy skies, will fall back to around 70. Now for Monday, we'll look at chances for scattered showers and thunderstorms pretty much into the early part of the afternoon. Then we will see the showers, and we could hear thunder with a high 84. Monday night, showers and thunderstorms are likely. Overnight low, 69 degrees. Showers for Tuesday, maybe some rumbles of thunder. We'll get up to around 85. I'm Jeff Eno from the Weather Channel.

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3: Pretty decent shot at rain all the way through Tuesday night. Now, we're done with it for the time being. Mostly clouds will fall back to around 70. And then into the early part of the afternoon Monday, chances for scattered showers and storms. Then we will see those showers. We could hear thunder, high of 84. Monday night, showers and thunderstorms are likely. Overnight, low 69 degrees. Showers Tuesday, maybe some thunder. I'm Jeff Eno from the Weather Channel.

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1: Taco Bell in Detroit is not selling lettuce right now because of the outbreak of emergency bathroom runs all across the country. 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It ain't the lettuce, man.
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5: Northwest Georgia weather.
6: Under mostly cloudy skies, will fall back to around 70. Now for Monday, we'll look at chances for scattered showers and thunderstorms pretty much into the early part of the afternoon. Then we will see the showers, and we could hear thunder with a high 84. Monday night, showers and thunderstorms are likely. Overnight low, 69 degrees. Showers for Tuesday, maybe some rumbles of thunder. We'll get up to around 85. I'm Jeff Eno from the Weather Channel.

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10: Pretty decent shot at rain all the way through Tuesday night. Now, we're done with it for the time being. Mostly clouds will fall back to around 70. And then into the early part of the afternoon Monday, chances for scattered showers and storms. Then we will see those showers. We could hear thunder, high of 84. Monday night, showers and thunderstorms are likely. Overnight, low 69 degrees. Showers Tuesday, maybe some thunder. I'm Jeff Eno from the Weather Channel.

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8: weather. Under mostly cloudy skies, will fall back to around 70. Now for Monday, we'll look at chances for scattered showers and thunderstorms pretty much into the early part of the afternoon. Then we will see the showers and we could hear thunder with a high 84. Monday night, showers and thunderstorms are likely. Overnight low, 69 degrees. Showers for Tuesday, maybe some rumbles of thunder. We'll get up to around 85. I'm Jeff Eno from the Weather Channel.

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1: Northwest Georgia weather.
4: Pretty decent shot at rain all the way through Tuesday night. Now, we're done with it for the time being. Mostly clouds will fall back to around 70. And then into the early part of the afternoon Monday, chances for scattered showers and storms. Then we will see those showers. We could hear thunder, high of 84. Monday night, showers and thunderstorms are likely. Overnight, low 69 degrees. Showers Tuesday, maybe some thunder. I'm Jeff Eno from the Weather Channel.

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6: Mostly cloudy skies will fall back to around 70. Now for Monday, we'll look at chances for scattered showers and thunderstorms pretty much into the early part of the afternoon. Then we will see the showers, and we could hear thunder with a high 84. Monday night, showers and thunderstorms are likely. Overnight low, 69 degrees. Showers for Tuesday, maybe some rumbles of thunder. We'll get up to around 85. I'm Jeff Eno from the Weather Channel.
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4: weather. Pretty decent shot at rain all the way through Tuesday night. Now, we're done with it for the time being. Mostly clouds will fall back to around 70. And then into the early part of the afternoon Monday, chances for scattered showers and storms. Then we will see those showers. We could hear thunder, high of 84. Monday night, showers and thunderstorms are likely. Overnight, low 69 degrees. Showers Tuesday, maybe some thunder. I'm Jeff Eno from the Weather Channel.

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1: Even the manufacturer of Neato says, do not heat it, do not freeze it, do not microwave it. 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
5: Northwest Georgia weather.
6: Under mostly cloudy skies, will fall back to around 70. Now for Monday, we'll look at chances for scattered showers and thunderstorms pretty much into the early part of the afternoon. Then we will see the showers, and we could hear thunder with a high 84. Monday night, showers and thunderstorms are likely. Overnight low, 69 degrees. Showers for Tuesday, maybe some rumbles of thunder. We'll get up to around 85. I'm Jeff Eno from the Weather Channel.

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3: Northwest Georgia weather.
5: Pretty decent shot at rain all the way through Tuesday night. Now, we're done with it for the time being. Mostly clouds will fall back to around 70. And then into the early part of the afternoon Monday, chances for scattered showers and storms. Then we will see those showers. We could hear thunder, high of 84. Monday night, showers and thunderstorms are likely. Overnight, low 69 degrees. Showers Tuesday, maybe some thunder. I'm Jeff Eno from the Weather Channel.

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5: weather. Under mostly cloudy skies, will fall back to around 70. Now for Monday, we'll look at chances for scattered showers and thunderstorms pretty much into the early part of the afternoon. Then we will see the showers, and we could hear thunder with a high 84. Monday night, showers and thunderstorms are likely. Overnight low, 69 degrees. Showers for Tuesday, maybe some rumbles of thunder. We'll get up to around 85. I'm Jeff Eno from the Weather Channel.
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7: Northwest Georgia weather.
8: Keep the rain gear handy over the next couple of days. Scattered areas of showers, thunder showers around. The humidity continues and it stays at least below 90. Today, maybe 85 with showers, some thunder. Tonight, a few showers and thunderstorms in the likely category, upper 60s. Tuesday, more scattered showers, possibly a thunderstorm in the afternoon, 85. From the Weather Channel, I'm meteorologist Ray Stajic.

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8: Keeping the rain chances with us here and the clouds around as we head on through our Monday. That's going to keep temperatures in the low to mid 80s once again. Going to go about 84 today. A few showers this morning, maybe a thunderstorm, and a few showers and thunderstorms this afternoon. Tonight, likely showers and thunderstorms around. They'll be scattered, upper 60s. Tuesday, showers, maybe an afternoon thunderstorm, 85. From the Weather Channel, I'm Ray Stager.

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12: Let's begin the show by starting.
13: Yeah, I like that.
14: Mm-hmm.
13: Let's start.
14: Sounds like a plan to me. Let's get it rolling. Hey, welcome back. Glad you're here. Hope you had a great weekend. I just sat and watched it rain all weekend. That's kind of how my weekend went. We got lots of rain in Nashville.
2: Last Friday, I was going to tell you all this. 7 p.m. 100 degrees here in Orlando at 7 p.m. Man, it got up to 118 on the T-wall. Feels like temperature, but 118. Do you believe that? We need that, right? It's a Sierra dust from the Sierra Desert.
15: Oh, that stuff! You're getting that dust from Africa,
2: yes,
15: all
2: sir.
15: The way across the ocean.
2: Do,
15: that's a real thing, huh?
2: That is a real thing.
14: To breathe.
2: I've noticed I'm doing a lot of that stuff more.
15: I mean, like on your car, like in the summertime where we live, you would get that pollen on your car.
2: Oh, yellow.
15: You know, you're getting a little bit of dust on stuff.
2: No, you don't really see it that much. What it does do is make some killer sunsets down here. Like, it's golden.
15: Oh, I bet.
2: I should have taken a picture. It was golden on Friday, man. I mean, it looked so a filter was on. It was really cool.
14: I bet that does look awesome.
2: Yeah.
14: Welcome aboard. We're glad you're here today. Hopefully you had some great sunsets over the weekend. We're Broadway and Friends. I'm Broadway.
15: I'm T-Wall.
2: And I am Mitch Pancake English.
14: And we want you to be smarter when you leave us anywhere when you showed up, so we're going to teach you some stuff now to help make that happen. Mr. Wall, would you care to get us started?
15: Sure. In the continental U.S. alone, just the United States, between 1.4 billion and 3.7 billion birds are killed by cats every year. And if you say, so what? Well, they're just practicing until they can get to you.
14: Amen. That's exactly what's happening.
15: That's all they're doing. They're just practicing.
14: Yeah.
2: Amen.
14: Sharpening their claws and whatnot. Just warming up. What do you got for us today, Pancake?
2: Well, I actually got a Yo Mama joke.
14: Oh, great.
2: Or not.
14: I love a good Yo Mama joke.
2: But it's the very first Yo Mama joke, believe it or not.
15: Oh, really? First one. Huh.
2: And you will never guess who actually wrote, and this is no joke, who wrote the very first Yo Mama joke.
14: Is it somebody that, like, you would never have on your radar for this?
2: Probably. He was a writer. I'll give you the year. Once I say this, you should get it.
14: Wait, don't give me the year.
2: Okay.
14: Throw a guess out. I'm going to say Ben Franklin.
2: Okay, it was
15: no,
2: not Ben
15: I'm
2: Franklin.
15: Going back to somebody like a Greek, one of the Greek guys that, you know, did Aristotle or somebody like that.
2: 1591. Think that. That's when this Yo Mama joke came out. 1591.
15: Leonardo da Vinci.
2: It was actually William Shakespeare. He wrote one of the earliest Yo Mama jokes in history. It's in his play Titus and Andronicus. And basically, if you want to find it, it's in Act 4, Scene 2, between the sons of Queen Tamara and her secret lover, Aaron the Moor. Would you like to hear the Yo Mama joke?
14: Yes. Please tell us the original, the one that all the other Yo Mama jokes came from.
2: Okay. Yes.
14: Here it
2: the
14: is.
2: Mother, if you will, of Yo Mama jokes.
14: Yes.
2: You might have to hit the button on this, but I'm just going to go for it. Here we go. This is Demetrius, Aaron, and Chiron all talking. Demetrius says, Villain, what hast thou done? Aaron replies, that which thou canst not undo. Chiron says, thou hast undone our mother. And Aaron says, villain, I have done thy mother.
15: When thy mother doth sit around the house, she doth sit around the house.
2: That is completely from Billy Shakes there, believe it or not. That is a real Yo Mama joke, Act 4, Scene 2, in Titus Andronicus. And what do you have for us, Broadway?
14: Thy mother's girth is such that when she dances, the band doth skip.
15: Verily.
16: Thy mother takes 2 hours to watch thine 60 minutes.
2: That's a whole genre of jokes we have missed out on, man.
15: Yeah, it is. Yeah.
14: Thy mother hath smaller, large girth mothers that revolveth around her. You know?
7: There you go.
14: All right, here's what I got for you. Have you ever seen the show The Americans?
16: Love it. Oh, my gosh. Great. Yes, Matthew Reese is in there,
14: really,
16: and Felicity. Great show.
14: Every episode of the FX show The Americans had to be sent to and approved by the CIA.
15: Oh.
14: Now, if you don't know that show, if you've never seen it, it's about Russian spies living undercover as Americans, and the CIA wanted to make, they were like, this is a good idea for a show. It sounds real entertaining, but we need to make sure you're not revealing any classified info in these episodes. And so some dude at the CIA got to watch The Americans before any of us did. So, yeah, pretty wild, isn't it?
16: I like how they ended it. They left it open for another series with their daughter.
14: Right.
16: Yeah, that's a great show, 100%. And if you want to see the other side of what Matthew Reese can do in comedy, check out Widow's Bay. He's amazing on that
14: show. I got to watch that.
16: You've got to, Broadway. You got to. You can binge it, too, man.
14: I hear good stuff about it.
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1: I don't know if you had this on your bingo card or not, but if you did, you can go ahead and mark it off. I don't know that anybody expected to see this in a headline, but someone apparently mailed a live squirrel to the Meta headquarters in Thailand last week. Yeah, I didn't even know you could do stuff like that, but I guess the mail service is different in Thailand, because it wasn't like, it didn't say live squirrel on the box. It was just a plain package that was wrapped up that was probably making weird noises, and somebody opened it up, and the squirrel got loose inside the Meta headquarters and caused about 20 minutes of pure terror and chaos all throughout the office as people desperately tried to catch the squirrel. People were scrambling. Some people were hiding. Some people were diving across their desk trying to catch it. The squirrel actually scratched one person, and that person had to go to the hospital because they got, I got scratched by a squirrel. Oh, and boy. So they went to the hospital, and nobody knows who sent the squirrel. They don't know why the squirrel was sent, but it's now, they say, an office legend. Employees are making memes about it. Somebody created a fake HR training video called Squirrel-related office best practices, and they did finally catch the squirrel, but we don't know what happened to it afterwards. They didn't give us any details. I don't know what happened to the squirrel, but I do know this. Prepared the right way, they're right tasty. That's all I'm saying. I've had the fried squirrel, and it's not bad. But who thinks of that? I'm really upset with this Facebook company, or my Instagram page isn't working like I want to. You know what? Let's mail them a squirrel.
2: And you know it had it's almost like a Christmas vacation where the squirrel jumps out of the Christmas tree. That's just got to be exactly the same feel of what to do.
1: Of all the things that might be running through your mind, what could be in this box? I guarantee you a squirrel jumping out of it was not on the list. And so, yeah, you can imagine it probably caused quite a bit of chaos. And it seemed like Ray Stevens wrote a song about that.
3: Oh, I was going to say, yeah. Meanwhile, at the First Self-Righteous Church in Pascagoula, they were all saying, what's the big deal with that, man?
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4: Fox News, I'm Sue Guzman. Initial reports from the medical examiner's office in D.C. say Senator Lindsey Graham likely died from a ruptured aorta.
5: The condition is due to a clogging or hardening of the arteries. Senator Graham's office released the statement from the medical examiner, which also said a full death certificate will not be released until all testing is complete.
4: Fox's Colonel Scott, the senator, had just returned from a diplomatic trip to Ukraine. Tensions still high in the Middle East. Military strikes grew this weekend between the U.S. and Iran over the Strait of Hormuz. State Department spokesman Tommy Pigott telling Fox, our Gulf allies stand with us.
6: We saw our Gulf allies and partners rejecting the idea that any country can charge tolls or fees for transit through an international waterway like the Strait of Hormuz.
4: U.S. says the latest round of strikes have ended. 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
15: It's 617.
10: Northwest Georgia weather.
15: Keep the rain gear handy over the next couple of days. Scattered areas of showers, thunder showers around. Humidity continues and it stays at least below 90. Today, maybe 85 with showers, some thunder. Tonight, a few showers and thunderstorms in the likely category, upper 60s. Tuesday, more scattered showers, possibly a thunderstorm in the afternoon, 85. From the Weather Channel, I'm meteorologist Ray Stajic.

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2: Apparently, Taylor Swift has already gone on a portion of her honeymoon. I mean, we thought that the press had kind of died down for a minute from that whole wedding situation, but back then we were talking about it and they said that they didn't have anything planned for a honeymoon right away because they were going to be at a wedding this past weekend. Well, apparently after New York City, they went to Montana and stayed at this place called the Yellowstone Club and spent a few days there calling it a mini honeymoon before they head back to go and be part of the week.
3: Well, when you have that kind of money and you're not working, you know, the NFL season's not on and she's not on tour, isn't really your life kind of like a honeymoon? You know
4: what I mean?
3: You go where you want, you do what you want to do.
2: And I think he leaves in another week or so for football camp because I know, like, George Kittle, they're leaving, I think they leave like the 17th of July to head back out west to San Francisco to start football camp. So Travis has got to be getting close.
3: Mm-hmm.
2: I don't know.
4: I feel bad for the people that invited them to a wedding that happened a week after their wedding.
3: Right.
2: you imagine?
4: How are you going to live up to that?
3: Right. I mean, what are you giving us to come?
4: Yeah.
3: We gave everybody cars.
4: We gave away a vintage car at our wedding. What are you doing? Well, we're going to do the dollar dance during the reception.
3: It's
4: going to be fun. You're going to do that garter toss thing. That's going to be a good time. Yeah.
2: Woohoo. Don't forget the cake. It's got to be a good cake, right? I mean, come on. Wow. Can we talk about Dutton Ranch for a minute? Did you guys get to the finale of it and everything?
4: No, I haven't finished it yet, so don't blow it for me. I'm almost there, but I haven't finished it yet.
2: All right. So what I am going to tell you is, if you've probably heard some rumors about some sort of a collaboration with Dutton Ranch and Marshalls for the beginning of next season, it's not going to happen, okay? What I can tell you is Dutton Ranch has been officially renewed for a second season. They're getting ready to start filming, and they are hoping that that second season will launch in spring of next year.
4: Cool.
2: Yeah, pretty good. Pretty good. That came out over the weekend. And how about Kacey Musgraves partnering up with Stanley? She's going to have like her own little line of those Stanley cups. There will be three cups and there's going to be a dog bowl as well. And it's got a real Western theme to it. Pretty cool. So
4: That's best news I've heard all day. Because let me tell you something. If there is one thing that the Broadway family cabinets need, it's another one of those Stanley cups.
2: Right.
4: Listen, I'm to the point now where I've had to get rid of, like, I'm having to throw away Yetis because my wife has got so many of these Stanley cups. I don't have anywhere to put them anymore. So I'm like, well, I don't use this one very much. I guess I'll get rid of it. Yeah, it's like they're breeding like rabbits in there, man.
2: Mm-hmm. Do you like the Yeti better or do you like the Stanley better?
4: I like cold beverages. I don't care what they're in, to be honest with you. But
2: listen,
4: Daphne is a huge fan, and look, props to the Stanley people because they do a good job because she'll make herself a glass with ice, and it'll last 2 days. Yeah, I mean, they're really good, but, you know, she's a slow. She just kind of sips on stuff. See, that's me. I've never had a beverage stay in a glass long enough for me to care what kind of glass it's in.
3: I've never had a beer get warm. I'm telling you right now.
4: But I get it. Some people collect Star Wars figurines and some people collect drinking cups. So, yay for more Stanley cups.
2: Yay. I mean, they're like 60, 70 bucks a pop.
4: I'll build another cabinet if I have to, I guess.
2: Yes, you will. And I'll get you some tools for that cabinet, too.
4: How much are they?
2: They're 60 bucks a piece.
3: You didn't know that.
4: I did not know that.
2: They start at like 55 bucks. And I mean, I'm going to pull it up right now because I got to figure this out for you. And she's going to have this dog bowl too.
4: The heck with the dog bowl?
3: Yeah.
2: I mean, the dog's water wants to stay cold too, right? I mean,
4: the dog will drink out of the toilet.
3: Don't
4: I don't care if
2: that's true. You're not
4: cold.
2: Wrong.
4: I really don't. I'm just, no. It doesn't, no. Not doing the dog bowl. Forget that. All right, we'll get more out of Nashville in an hour, and I'm going to have to call and have a talk with my wife real quick. So come on back.
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1: I'm sure you remember this movie, and I think they made many, many sequels to it. I never saw anything past the first one because I thought it was a perfectly wrapped up, completed story. But remember Free Willy?
2: Oh, Free Willy,
1: the killer whale.
2: The orca.
1: And it turned out that that movie was made, and you know, back in the 90s, and it was, you know, they didn't spend a ton of money on it. And they were like, this, you know, we'll probably make a little money on this. I don't think it's going to be a huge hit. It was a massive, massive hit because it's a great movie. And if you've never seen Free Willy,
3: Michael Jackson, didn't he do some music for it?
1: I think he was like the executive producer on it. It's funny because there's two things I remember about the movie Free Willy. I remember the whale jumping over the rock wall.
2: And the little kid holding his hand up in the air.
3: I don't remember that when I watched that movie Free Willy. I don't remember anything about a whale in that one.
1: You're watching the wrong. You're not.
3: That's probably why I had to pay for the website. It makes complete sense.
2: You're thinking of the movie that Pee Wee Herman was watching when he got cut.
1: That was a whole nother different Free Willy. But I remember that scene, and I remember the end when the credits were rolling. They had some footage of like orcas swimming in the ocean, and they were playing a Michael Jackson.

0: song over
1: yeah.
0: it.
1: Yeah.
2: Okay.
0: And I don't remember what the song, I'm hearing it in my head, but I don't remember what the title
1: of it. The two of
0: no,
1: us.
0: No, it wasn't the song about the dead rat. It was something okay. else. But that was a great movie, right? Well, Warner Brothers is like, oh, hey, let's, you know what? We should probably make a new version of Free Willy.
2: Will and you be there?
0: So here we go. Free Willy coming back to theaters. Now, normally we would just
1: bust. Was it Willy Comes stuff. Home or what happens
2: in the new beginning?
0: No, I think they're starting over and it's like the first one never even happened. You know how they do. It's a total it's not a sequel. It's
1: total
0: a reboot.
1: Reboot. Yeah. Okay, yeah.
0: And they got the Russo brothers to direct it. Now, these are the guys that have directed. They've directed a bunch of movies, but I think they're probably best known for like Avengers Endgame and Avengers Infinity War and the new Avengers Doomsday that's coming out later this year. They're real big into that world.
1: So what is Mermaid Man going to be in this one?
0: It'd be cool if they brought in some of the Marvel people.
2: Free Willy is going to be like this Scottish. He's going to have a voice now. I'm coming back to get you all.
0: Yeah.
1: Yeah.
0: This is the part that scares me. We don't know who's going to be in the movie. We just know who's going to direct it. We don't know if they're going to stay to the same story as the original. But the goal is, according to Warner Brothers, to introduce the emotional story of Willy to a whole new generation and make it relevant to current time.
1: Okay, we're going to PC Free Willy is what we're
0: Man, I hope not.
2: The kid is now 46 years old that played in that movie.
0: Well, he can't be in the new movie. That's
2: well, I bet you know he'll have a part. He'll be like the dad or something like that, right? They always do that kind of. Oh,
1: he's
2: got to
1: be. Yeah, he's got to be a walk on or something.
2: He'll be the voice of Willy.
0: That's there you go.
2: I've been there.
1: Yeah, get in my belly.
2: Get in my belly. Come here, Jonah.
1: Yeah, right. I'm eating seals over here.
3: ninety-two seven K Country.
4: Good morning in the News Center. I'm David Crowder. West Nile virus season has arrived earlier and more aggressively than it has in more than two decades, and local public health officials are cautioning people to take proactive measures to reduce the risk of mosquito bites. As of July 7th, the Centers for Disease Control and Prevention is reporting 56 human West Nile cases in 15 states, none in Georgia. The most effective way to prevent against West Nile virus and all mosquito-borne illnesses is to prevent mosquito bites. A Shannon woman is facing charges in an alleged assault at her Calhoun Road residence. According to Floyd County jail records, 44-year-old Jenny Marie Godwin put her hands around the victim's throat and squeezed to the point the victim was unable to breathe. She also backhanded the victim, who is a minor, causing redness and swelling under the eye. Godwin is charged with aggravated assault, battery, and first-degree cruelty to children. More news online at WRGANews.com. In the News Center, I'm David Crowder.
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9: It's 638. Northwest Georgia weather.
4: keeping the rain chances with us here and the clouds around as we head on through our Monday. That's going to keep temperatures in the low to mid 80s once again. Going to go about 84 today. A few showers this morning, maybe a thunderstorm, and a few showers and thunderstorms this afternoon. Tonight, likely showers and thunderstorms around. They'll be scattered, upper 60s. Tuesday, showers, maybe an afternoon thunderstorm, 85. From the Weather Channel, I'm Ray Stager.
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1: Okay, so if you haven't heard this song yet, you will soon because it has taken over social media. Mm-hmm. I actually was introduced to this song, strangely enough, when, remember our friend Emily Ann Roberts, who we met during the CMA Awards last year. She is an up-and-coming country singer that is going to be a huge, huge
2: sang some
1: star.
2: Songs for us. Yeah.
3: She was sweet.
1: She's been on the road opening for Cody Johnson.
2: Oh,
1: and Clint Black was also a part of that tour. And I was introduced to this song when Emily Ann Roberts posted a reel of her and Kojo and Clint Black dancing to this song.

0: lyrics ever. Whole plane clapped when we landed.
1: Yeah, that's something they do in Puerto Rico. I'm actually about that.
0: So this song, I don't know what it is about it. Like my daughter, I was working on this yesterday, and she happened to walk by, and I was playing it on my computer, and she stopped, and she goes, "Oh man, I love that song." And I'm so, I mean, it's taking off, man. And you got all these celebrities out there that are making using it in their videos and stuff. Charlie Puth has used it. Jennifer Love Hewitt. Cody Simpson, a whole bunch of others. And like I said, Kojo and Clint Black and Emily Ann Roberts, everybody's using it. Nobody knew who was singing it. Nobody had any idea. But the guy that wrote that song, his name is Bill Steitler, who also calls himself Sax Boy Billy.
2: Oh, okay.
0: That's right. Sax Boy Billy. Sax Boy Billy over here. And he actually went to Puerto Rico and got his wife to shoot a video on an iPhone. And, you know, it's just him water skiing and walking through Puerto Rico and stuff. Mm-hmm. And apparently this thing's taken off and it's this big, huge hit. Puerto Rico is now using it. Their tourism bureau is using it as like the theme song to get people to come to Puerto
2: Rico.
0: Everybody
2: loves it.
0: Yeah. Whole thing's fake.
3: Whole
0: thing's AI.
3: Okay, I was wondering. It felt like it felt that way because it didn't sound pure. I guess I don't know what the right word is. I'm not a music guy, but it felt AI, and that music sounded like it came from the early 90s
0: or late 80s.
3: Yeah, late 80s.
0: It almost
3: early 90s.
0: Sounded like a late 80s, early 90s TV theme.
2: That's
0: show song.
2: What I was going to say. Like, it was a TV theme song. Yeah.
0: I mean, you could see the people looking around the corner and waiting.
2: Right. Yeah. Right.
0: You know how they do.
2: Oh, this is totally a TV song.
0: Yeah.
2: Yeah.
0: So he just made up these lyrics, went on Suno. If you haven't been on Suno, it'll write songs for you. It'll produce songs for you. It'll fix you right on up. And he's like, I want to write a song about Puerto Rico. And so he did it. And now it's taken over the internet. And not a single person singing on it. The whole thing is AI. And here's the thing. Uh-huh. I'm telling you, we're getting to the line now. Where no one cares.
2: Yes.
0: You know, we've been...
2: Either
0: been
2: like it or you don't.
0: We've been talking about this coming for a while.
2: Why do I care if it's AI, if it's a good song?
0: Is it a good song? That's all I really worry about. I don't care. That's what people are saying. And they're like, we don't really care that it's AI. What deal? We just want to be entertained.
3: First time I took meth, I was like, okay, it really does sound like it. But now that I take it perfect, I'm used to it now. It's fine. I can every day take it. That's what they do. First time is free.
2: You're either going to get my joke or you're not here. Okay.
3: Okay.
2: So some of the other islands were jealous because they don't have a song.
3: Uh-huh. Okay.
2: Like they asked the Dominican Republic, what do you think of the song? And they said, hated it.
3: I got that.
2: You get that or you don't.
0: That joke should have been written by AI.
3: I would have.
0: Right now.
3: AI, I don't think we take credit for that.
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1: You make a great point there, Pancake. Mm. I think it's a fair trade. The ladies all want to get a bidet. During the pandemic, we're all on lockdown. What was one of the hottest selling items in the world? The bidet.
2: You guys got one?
1: We got two.
2: Oh, dang.
1: And if you're going to have a bidet in the house, why can't you also have a urinal?
2: Right.
1: But apparently the women of the world have dug in on this one. They're like, no, the line is here and no further. They're not about having the urinals. I saw some research yesterday, and it was a huge number. It was like 80% of the men that they surveyed about putting a urinal in the house were like, heck yeah, man.
3: Absolutely.
1: And
3: 100%.
1: Almost the same number of women were like, yeah, no, that ain't happening.
2: What the heck?
1: So I threw it up on our Facebook page, and I just simply asked the question, ladies, where are you on this? Mm-hmm. And I also said this because I wanted to know, please. Explain your answer.
4: All the women that have said, I think it's a great idea, say, if he cleans it.
1: And to me, that's fair. You can't ask a woman to change out the big white mint. That's not fair to her.
2: I gotta say, if your urinal's getting dirty, you're using it wrong.
4: I agree, man.
1: In the spirit of fairness, okay?
2: Yeah.
1: I think it's a great idea to have a urinal in the house. I would support this fully.
2: Right.
1: But we have to at least acknowledge that there is a reason why there's a mat on the floor under every one of those in a gas station bathroom. Yeah, there's a reason for that.
2: That's true.
4: So it's not to let you know where to stand.
1: I just think we need to get that out there in the interest of fairness.
2: Okay.
1: But some of the people that are commenting on our Facebook page, like Jamie Helm, said, I'm the only woman in my house, and it doesn't matter where they aim, they still miss. I prefer they go outside.
4: There you go. That's the beautiful thing about outdoor plumbing on demand is that we can do that. We have a place in the back in Liza's, and she encourages me because apparently it does something with the fertilization. Right back there. I'm looking at it right now. I'm not joking you. Christy Hellrung, she says, we have one in the downstairs bathroom. I bought it for him as a Valentine's Day gift.
1: What a gift.
4: Now, that's
1: love right there.
4: That is love. I put on there, though, you have to

0: It was a picture. It's not real. That's what we say to everybody. Yes. We want to see these in a house. I would love it. I envy you.
1: Yeah, don't just tell us you got one. We want to see the picture of it. I want to know how you decorate around it.
2: Tika said, absolutely not. He can lift that toilet seat up.
1: See, and there's my, this is my whole argument about this. If every bathroom in America had a urinal in it, the conversation about who left up the lid, who didn't raise the lid, or who didn't lower the lid, why'd my butt fall in the water when I went in and when it was dark, would go away. You'd never have that problem again.
2: And the urinal's got the best name of anything that belongs in a bathroom. I mean, you don't put toys in a toilet, do you?
0: That's true.
2: Right?
0: Wow. I mean, you do in your
2: It's named.
1: Dang, that actually makes sense.
2: Yeah.
0: Toil around on it. Here, listen, ladies, if you want to know how great it is, and don't tell me you haven't done it before, you peed in the shower. I'm positive every woman has. It's liberating. So with that great feeling, you should know how it feels to be a man where we can stand up and do this. Am I right or wrong, guys?
2: I got to tell you, the last time I took a shower, the thought came to me, I have never taken a shower without peeing.
0: Same here. And you got a bigger hole. You got better targets. It's everything.
1: I heard my son Chandler tell Daphne one time. He said, Mom, there are two types of people in the world. Those who pee in the shower and liars.
0: Right. Absolutely.
1: Here's Nada saying again, if he cleans it, I'm all for it. Just keep it away from the toilet. But then again, my husband has a private bathroom, so it doesn't really matter. Then give the man a urinal.
0: Absolutely. Carrie Ross says, the world is a toilet for a man.
1: Yes, it is.
0: Just flip it out and pee. It ain't happening. No way, no such. She says, you're going to have to keep it there. We got too many urinals is what she's thinking.
2: And Robert's on the same page as us, what we were talking about. He says, as long as there's a sink or a bathtub, we have a urinal.
0: Robert. Oh, no, I don't want to think about that.
1: No.
0: Never going into an airplane again. Never get it.
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4: 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I'm John Thayer. The Atlanta Braves were winners yesterday as the Braves defeated the St. Louis Cardinals at Busch Stadium 4-3. The Braves had 7 hits in the victory. The Atlanta Braves with the win are now 55-40. The Braves win 3 of their final 5 heading into the All-Star break. The Braves will come out of the All-Star break in the home series against the Texas Rangers. In the NBA Summer League, the Atlanta Hawks are back in action today when the Hawks take on the Boston Celtics. The Hawks were winners on Saturday over the Brooklyn Nets 83-76.
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9: It's 6:58. Northwest Georgia weather.
10: Keep the
7: rain gear handy over the next couple of days. Scattered areas of showers, thunder showers around. Humidity continues and it stays at least below 90. Today, maybe 85 with showers, some thunder. Tonight, a few showers and thunderstorms in the likely category, upper 60s. Tuesday, more scattered showers, possibly a thunderstorm in the afternoon, 85. From the Weather Channel, I'm meteorologist Ray Stajic.

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1: This is one of those, I mean, you just gotta, like, dude, you got away with it. What, I don't know if this is a guilty conscience. I don't know what's going on here, but this is so weird to me. 40-year-old cold case from down in Florida. A 70-year-old man called the cops and said, hey, I got some information about that murder that happened back in 1987 that I think you guys might want to hear about. Mm. And they were like, well, come on down, man. We'd love to talk to you. His name's Gary Glowitz. And he
2: guilty.
1: He went down and he talked to him.
2: Right. Yeah.
1: And they arrested him.
3: So I did this?
1: Well, here's the thing. They're not telling us what he said. So I don't know, but and also I don't understand the motivation for why you would call if you had skated by for 40 years and you're in your 70s.
2: You're probably thinking, no way they can catch me now.
1: But why would you call the cops?
3: This is what I think. It's because it's guilty conscience. And he's like, listen, I'm going to do my part. And if they don't figure it out, at least I did my part.
1: Maybe.
3: It's clear his conscience that way. Instead of, you know what I'm saying? Like, you know, that way he's admitting, but he's not admitting. That, like, he's sense. Giving them enough. That's the only thing I could see. That or he wanted sense. Free health care and wanted to get somebody to take care of him at that age.
1: I'm not real sure. Maybe he's like, you know what? I'm tired of paying rent. I'll let the state pay my rent for a while. And this is funny because the sheriff down in the Jacksonville area, this is what his name's T.K. Waters, and this is what Sheriff Waters said. He said, you know, there's a lot of TV shows out there that have convinced people that if a murder doesn't get solved in 48 hours, it's never going to be solved. And he said that is 100% patently false.
3: Yeah, and they also believe the statue of limitations.
1: Yeah, the statue.
2: Yeah,
3: the statue.
2: Yeah.
1: According to the statue, I cannot be charged for this crime. But they charged him with murder. Well, they charged him with burglary and battery 40 years after the event.
3: It's a new episode of CBS. It's called The First 48 Years. you can tune into
1: yes. Today we follow the activities of the slowest Christmas division down the hall. Last door on the left, right before the men's room.
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4: When the clouds roll in and the rain begins to fall.
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1: I remember reading an article one time from some dude that worked for the FAA, and he was kind of going off on some stuff because people were like, you know, you've seen it a million times in TV shows and movies where somehow the dude gets the gun on the plane or whatever, and he shoots the window out of the plane,
2: yeah.
1: and it decompresses the cabin, and
2: everything's getting sucked out
1: the window. I mean, yeah, I remember in the movie Air Force One, there's a scene in there where that kind of thing happens, and there's 100 movies that you could name right now where somebody breaks a window. Snakes on a plane, they blew the window out, so all the snakes would get sucked out of the window, which, by the way, sucked for the people on the ground under the plane.
2: Yeah.
1: I mean, they were down there just going about their lives, and all of a sudden Samuel L. Jackson made it rain poisonous snakes on them, and I don't think that's fair, but I digress. So here's the thing. The guy's like, oh, no, that doesn't really happen. It would just be it would get loud, and there would be, the wind and stuff, but you're not going to have people getting sucked out the window of the plane. Horse Pucky is what I say to that now. And there is this gentleman is the proof of it. How old was he, Pancake?
2: 61 years old.
1: He's still alive. He's 61. His hair ain't never going to be right again, but he's still alive.
3: Yeah, he's going to look like Don King the rest of his life.
1: We don't know what happened. We don't know why the window of the plane blew out. Now, this was on an airline called Ryanair, which I am not.
3: Well, you can't. Ryan, he's just starting out. You know, he's got one plane, right?
2: He's got a lot of hope.
1: Yeah, yes,
2: right.
1: He does.
2: Yeah, that's a soap opera joke.
1: Hope. Yeah, yeah. Poor Ryan got
3: the door's a screen door. Yeah. You know, I mean, it's low budget. Yeah.
1: So they're flying, this long flight, and the plane gets up in the air, and I believe it was only in the air about 9 minutes. Is that what they said?
2: That's right.
1: When the incident happened, whatever the incident was, and one of the windows in the plane blew out. Mm-hmm. At which point, this 61-year-old man was sucked out that window head first.
3: Yeah. Uh-uh.
1: His wife grabbed his leg. Now, can you just try to picture this in your head for just... You've seen some crazy stuff on an airplane.
3: Yeah.
1: You've never seen a 61-year-old man's head sticking out the window at however how many feet they were. It had to be up pretty high because it decompressed real quick and that stuff started happening.
2: The airplane wasn't the only one that was showing a big crack, that's for sure. You know that?
3: Yeah. Right.
2: Right.
1: This, they said that they had to, first of all, we got to lower the altitude of the plane. So we lowered the altitude of the plane and they got the plane on the ground and the dude's going to be okay. Although they had to pull his head back through the window, which probably didn't feel good either.
2: No, sir.
1: And they said he suffered friction burns, and that can only be from the wind beating him in the face.
2: You're right.
3: Oh,
2: yeah,
3: something.
1: Friction burns. This dude is flying in an airplane with his head out the window like a dog.
3: Like a dog. I guess that's it. I see his mouth going.
1: He's got astronaut face, right?
3: Yeah.
2: You can't. Yeah, and when you're going up there, you can't yell. I mean, what do you do? You're in shock. You're trying to figure it out.
1: You can't open your mouth because you imagine swallowing a bug at 700 miles an hour. That's not going to end well for you.
2: They say that the oxygen mask fault. Hey, have you guys heard this before? Have you ever heard the reason why they drop oxygen masks down?
1: I haven't.
3: So they help you breathe, right?
1: Nah, that's part of it.
2: But it's supposed to be pure oxygen. But they say you're not supposed to breathe pure oxygen, right? I mean, and they say that it's not really there to keep you alive. What have you heard, Broadway?
1: The point of it is A, to keep you breathing for a minute, and B, just in case things don't turn around. It kind of gets you high, and so you just kind of relax.
3: You really don't care
1: all the way to the
2: scene of the crash. I've heard that before. Yeah,
1: yeah.
2: So you think that's real?
1: I don't know if it is or not, but that's what I've heard, and no one's ever denied it.
2: So, wow.
1: I mean, you can research it. Look up what happens to you when you breathe pure oxygen.
2: Mm-hmm. Yeah. And it's the ultimate peer pressure, by the way, because they always tell you, do your face first.
3: Before you do your kids.
2: You get nice and high, and all of a sudden you're back in high school, and you want to take care of anybody else.
1: You take a hit off of
2: your mask,
3: dude. Hey, don't Bogart that mask, my friend.
1: I wonder if the mask dropped on this flight.
2: They said they did.
1: Oh, so we got a cabin full of high people. One dude with his head out the window and his wife's got him by the ankles. His black socks are showing for everybody because he's 61 and he's probably wearing shorts on top of that.
2: Yeah. And all I'm telling you is I've been to that key party before too, guys.
3: Yeah. You sure she was pulling and not pushing?
2: Exactly.
3: That's what I want know.
2: That's what she said. Exactly.
1: Yeah. She's like, if you could just twist your shoulder in a little bit.
3: Yeah, right. Pivot.
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4: Fox News, I'm Gianna Gelosi. The Senate returns today under a dark cloud after the sudden death of Senator Lindsey Graham.
5: The Washington, D.C. medical examiner's preliminary examination found that the 71-year-old suffered an aortic dissection, or essentially complications from cardiovascular disease. Emergency crews responded to a report of chest pain at a home listed as one of Graham's addresses.
4: It's Fox's Alex Hogan. Lindsey Graham was 71. The U.S. conducting a fresh round of strikes against Iran last night in an attempt to counter Tehran's aggression in the Strait of Hormuz.
6: The U.S. military says it hit dozens of Iranian targets overnight. This in response to Iran hitting another container ship on Sunday in the Strait of Hormuz. Iran, meanwhile, says it targeted United States military facilities in Bahrain and destroyed radar systems in Oman.
4: It's Fox's Jonathan Savage. 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
12: Keeping the rain chances with us here and the clouds around as we head on through our Monday. That's going to keep temperatures in the low to mid-80s once again. Going to go about 84 today. A few showers this morning, maybe a thunderstorm, and a few showers and thunderstorms this afternoon. Tonight, likely showers and thunderstorms around. They'll be scattered, upper 60s. Tuesday, showers, maybe an afternoon thunderstorm, 85. From the Weather Channel, I'm Ray Stager.

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2: All right, so end of the day, we all know Bunny and Jelly Roll, they're splitting up, right? And it all seems amicable. They're best friends. They're having a baby through a surrogate, all of these things. But then the 4th of July weekend happens, and Bunny is, there's a video that gets circulated of her kissing on some guy at Jelly Roll's bar in downtown Nashville. A lot of fans of Jelly's raising their heads saying, I mean, come on, it's too soon for that. And you're in his bar. What is this all about? And she says she finally spoke out about it. She dropped a new podcast last Friday, and this is what she had to say.
3: Well, listen, can your girl get a sweet little kiss under the fireworks? I've never had that done. I thought it was so sweet, you know? And of course, I'm not going to, what am I, you know, let your girl live. Let her just live a tiny bit. I'm not dating anyone. I don't want to date anyone. I am having fun. That's all it was. It wasn't anything like, I just want to clarify, though, I wasn't on a date.
2: She's not on a date. She's just having some fun kissing some boys. And I can say that boys because, you know, guy was in his 20s. So, how about that? Anybody have any thoughts on this?
4: I'm staying away from
5: none that you want me to share.
6: Yeah.
5: With a hot
2: she did
5: on.
2: Say,
6: because
2: though.
6: If it was the other way around, we all know if it would be a completely different story. That's what's upsetting about it. But okay. And she has every right. 100%, they are legally separated, correct? Right?
5: Yep. 100%,
6: they're able to do that.
5: On the way to being divorced. Yeah.
6: And it's none of my business anyway.
5: Correct.
6: Right? Yeah.
2: Well, she did also say, though, she's like, you know, thinking back on it, she goes, I'm going to take this on the chin. She said, because I probably could have done it in a not so public spot. And she also knows the person who released the video. And the people who are on the podcast with her, they just said, you know, they were hating on this person a bit. And she was like, you know what? She's like, just be a better human. She thought she was amongst friends. They were in a private VIP area, and somebody that they knew took this video and posted it and released it, which I think is kind of garbage.
7: She wasn't at a Coldplay concert.
6: Yeah, exactly.
2: Yeah, there is that. There is that for sure.
5: You know who's not mad? The 24-year-old guy who is an aspiring country singer who was a complete nobody on July 3rd, and now the whole world's talking about him. He's not mad one bit.
2: Yeah, let's talk about him for a second, because he went on his TikTok and he's like, I'm going to spill the beans. You know, everybody's been asking me about the, you know, the kiss and this and that and the other. But, you know, what they really want to know is about this hat. And he was like, starts pushing his clothing line. And everybody's like, nobody wanted to know about your hat. But thanks for letting us know.
5: Wow.
2: Crazy, right? Crazy. Yeah. So there you have it.
5: It's a crazy world. It's a crazy world. All these wacky kids and their divorces. All right. Nuts. We will get more out of Nashville in an hour. Come on back.
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1: There were just too many of them. I mean, there's no way to keep up.
2: We were flooded.
3: I mean, it was nice to see that many replies to it.
1: I know. It was insane. Friday on the show, if you missed this, we did a segment where we said, these are things that only white people say. And, you know, we were just trying to have a little fun. And then the emails started pouring in. And, you know, they would have the subject line, stuff white people say. And my first thought was, oh, crap, going to the HR department. Yeah. But no, it wasn't like that
2: at
1: all.
2: They were adding on, man.
1: It was a flood of additional white people going, hey, we're guilty of this too, man. And so they just kept sending them. And I was like, well, we should do this segment again. But then I thought, well, there's just too many of them. I don't know how you get all that in there. And then I thought, you know what? We got this band.
2: Mm-hmm.
1: You know, we got the big time string band.
2: They're just sitting around most of the time.
1: Yeah, they haven't done any work lately. So we're like, you know what? You got the weekend. We want you to get in the studio and give us a song. We just put everything you sent us, we just dropped it into a song. And of course, the song is called Things White People Say by the Broadway and Friends Big Time String Band.
3: There we go.
1: Hope you enjoy it. If you hear something that sounds

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4: Good morning in the News Center. I'm David Crowder. Rome's Finance Committee held a called meeting on Friday to discuss the preliminary tax digest, which showed slower growth than in years past. The digest, which is a combined value of all properties in the city, grew at only 1.4%. Most residents saw their assessments go down, but the lack of growth presents challenges for local governments.
5: We're trying to tighten the bootstraps and see what we can do to save and where we can cut and stay as efficient as possible. But in the meantime, we do have to set, we've got to set a millage rate to move forward because we got to be able to fund the city government.
4: Rome City Manager Sammy Rich, the city is looking at a couple of scenarios for the millage rate.
5: If there's an increase in city M&O and city capital and a decrease in Rome City School millage, and then on top of that, this year also will be provided from the state of Georgia, the homeowners tax relief grant, provides an additional $18,000 reduction in assessed values.
4: More news online at WRGANews.com. In the News Center, I'm David Crowder.
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10: Northwest Georgia weather.
11: Keep the rain gear handy over the next couple of days. Scattered areas of showers, thunder showers around. Humidity continues and it stays at least below 90. Today, maybe 85 with showers, some thunder. Tonight, a few showers and thunderstorms in the likely category, upper 60s. Tuesday, more scattered showers, possibly a thunderstorm in the afternoon, 85. From the Weather Channel, I'm meteorologist Ray Stajic.
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1: Time for our daily trip down to the Sunshine State to see what's going on in the land of pancake. Is it the heat, the meth, the humidity? We don't know, but something's driving them crazy. Sing along if you know it.
2: What's up, Florida? What's up? What's up, Florida? What's up, Florida? Jump on it. Jump on it. Jump on it.
3: Where are we headed, Mr. Broadway?
1: Groveland.
4: Hey,
1: you ever been to Groveland, Mitch?
4: That is not about about 30 miles away from where I'm at right now. Ooh. Off Highway 50. It is a, if you ever go through Groveland, go the speed limit because that's how they make their money.
5: Oh,
4: it's
5: people fly through. Yeah, here we go.
4: It's over in Lake County, I believe.
5: So how many times they got you?
4: I got pulled over once going through there, but they let me off. Oh. But, yeah.
1: Are you considered a normal speeder or a super speeder?
4: I'm not a super speeder.
1: Okay,
4: no.
1: Only in Georgia.
6: Yeah, right.
1: All right, so Lake County deputies say a man broke into a closed restaurant in Groveland last weekend, apparently because he needed some dessert.
5: Well, that's where you go.
4: Well, yeah, there you
1: go. Security camera shows a shirtless John Castor breaking into the restaurant, carrying a small dog under one arm, a backpack under the other, sitting down and eating a peach cobbler straight out of the pan, then shoving the pan in his backpack and leaving on a bicycle.
5: He's got it down.
1: When the police caught up with him, they say the backpack not only had the cobbler pan in it, it also had a lava cake that he took from the restaurant
5: for later,
1: and a large tub of vanilla ice cream.
5: Oh.
1: Street value, almost $200.
5: That is a large tub.
1: Yeah, it's a big old
5: $200.
1: Big tub of, must have been Cold Stone.
5: Yeah,
1: that's
5: a lot of ice cream, yeah.
1: Yeah. So on behalf of John Castor's dog, who frankly didn't ask for any of this, but is pretty happy with the outcome, especially considering what happened to him the last time John told him they were going out for cobbler. Tone of shame and all.
5: Yeah, buddy.
1: We once again ask the burning question. What's up, Florida? What's up? What's up, Florida? What's up, Florida? Jump on it. Jump on it. Jump on it.
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2: If you're going to tell a lie to somebody, and I don't, we are not condoning lying in any situation. No, you should never lie. You should always be honest. But if you're going to tell a lie to somebody, you need to tell a lie to somebody that is not staring directly at evidence that absolutely blows a hole right through your lie. Mm. Specifically when you're lying to your dentist. You can't lie to the dentist. He's looking at your teeth, right? And if the dentist, I mean, he's got his little thing on his head shining a light down in there, and he's looking right at your teeth, knowing full dang well that those teeth hadn't seen a piece of string since the last time he rolled it in there. And he, have you been flossing? Why, yes, I have, you say, as he flicks a piece of three-week-old meat out from between your teeth.
3: Now, let me ask you a question, doctor. Does licorice count? Because I floss with licorice almost every day.
2: So we got to be better than this. I think it was probably the dental people put this out. Said 43% of Americans have lied to their dentist in the last year about their flossing habits.
4: We must stop these anti-dentites. Yeah. The anti-dentites.
2: Listen, we're better than this. Just own
4: it. We are.
2: All right? If you're not going to floss, just own it. Just look. Yeah, no, I hadn't flossed since last time you did it, man. And I'd appreciate it if you do it again because I got somewhere I got to be later. 15% of people say that they floss often or they do every once in a while. But if they don't do it like they're supposed to, they lie to the dentist every single time they go in. And here's the thing I really love about this. Some people say they aren't sure if they've lied about it or not. Now listen, you're lying to the poll takers at this point.
3: Yeah, you're not even sure.
2: How could you not be sure that you lied about whether or not you flossed?
4: Because you are lying through your teeth, son. You are lying through your teeth.
2: Or if you don't floss, you're lying through your tooth.
4: You're lying through your tooth.
3: I got good at lying to the dentist by growing up Catholic. Bless me, Father, for I have sinned. My last confession was a week ago, just a week ago.
2: Here's another scary stat from this same survey. 11% of Americans say, I don't have to lie to my dentist. I don't go to the dentist.
3: Oh.
2: Ever. 11% of the people, that's a lot, y'all. That's 11 out of every 100 people that you know have never been to a dentist. And you know those people. You know what we call those people, right?
3: Meth heads.
2: Single.
3: Oh.
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6: 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I'm John Thayer. The Atlanta Braves were winners yesterday as the Braves defeated the St. Louis Cardinals at Busch Stadium 4-3. The Braves had 7 hits in the victory. The Atlanta Braves with the win are now 55-40. The Braves win 3 of their final 5 heading into the All-Star break. The Braves will come out of the All-Star break in the home series against the Texas Rangers. In the NBA Summer League, the Atlanta Hawks are back in action today when the Hawks take on the Boston Celtics. The Hawks were winners on Saturday over the Brooklyn Nets 83-76.
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14: weather. Keeping the rain chances with us here and the clouds around as we head on through our Monday. That's going to keep temperatures in the low to mid-80s once again. Going to go about 84 today. A few showers this morning, maybe a thunderstorm, and a few showers and thunderstorms this afternoon. Tonight, likely showers and thunderstorms around. They'll be scattered, upper 60s. Tuesday, showers, maybe an afternoon thunderstorm, 85. From the Weather Channel, I'm Ray Stager.

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1: So we are in this business, and because we're in this business, we understand this. But a lot of people don't really know how this stuff works. So you may be thinking, well, what happens if I'm watching a movie and a really cool song from back in the day is playing in the movie?
2: Right.
1: Did they just download that off the internet? No, they did not. Because if they did, they're going to get a letter, and it's not going to be a nice letter, and someone's going to write a check.
2: Some movies are just chock full of songs.
1: A big,
2: like Pulp Fiction.
1: Fat check.
2: Yeah, big one.
1: You got to pay. And here's the thing. This is something for you to keep in mind when you're watching a movie. If you hear a song that you really like, the general cost to license a song for a movie or a TV show or a video game, because that's a new thing now. All the video games have, you know, music playing in them. It's somewhere between $15,000 and $60,000.
2: Wow.
1: Depending on, you know, who's doing the negotiating and all that kind of stuff. Because the songwriter's got to get paid, right?
3: Absolutely. And then I would imagine if they made like a, well, they used to make CDs with all the songs on it, then they would get the publishing of that. So, I mean, it's like $15,000 to just start off with. Absolutely.
1: Now, what do you think is the most expensive song on the planet that you can license to put in your movie or your TV show? And I will tell you this, it's a little bit more than $60,000.
2: Okay. Is it a Beatles song?
1: It is not.
2: Michael Jackson song.
1: See, that'd be a good guess.
2: Right.
3: Is it a song from the 80s? Because I think Walking on Sunshine is on absolutely every 80s movie.
2: I'm walking on sunshine, and I feel good.
1: Listen.
3: Tom Harris had it all. Walking on sunshine.
1: If you paid more than $15,000 for Walking on Sunshine, you got shafted. The most expensive song ever to license for a movie or a TV show is this.
3: All right,
2: really?
1: How many movies have you seen that have Thunderstruck, at least in the trailer? It might not be in the movie, but it's in the trailer.
2: Yeah.
1: I'll give you some examples. Varsity Blues. Remember Varsity Blues?
2: Oh, yeah.
1: That was in that movie. Mm-hmm. It was in Deadpool 2. It was in Thor Ragnarok. It was in Battleship, Iron Man 2, The Longest Yard, Daddy's Home, Daddy's Home 2. And that's just a few of the movies that this song has been in at $500,000 a pop.
2: Wow. Man.
3: Wow.
1: $500,000 for 3 minutes of Thunderstruck.
3: Wow.
1: That's a happy songwriter.
2: Yeah, it is.
3: I know, in Oklahoma, when the Thunder would come out, you know, when they would introduce the team, that
1: every time.
3: It was like, ladies and gentlemen, please welcome your Oklahoma City Thunder.
2: And now we will pass the hat to pay for that song.
3: You guys wanted Thunder. You're going to have to pay. Brian and the gang at AC/DC.
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1: I love this story so much. I didn't know that this was a thing, but it kind of makes me feel good. Police in San Mateo, California said there were a couple of teenagers called a Waymo because they needed a ride somewhere. This happened at the end of last week. And they got into the Waymo, and they're like, hey, there's no driver in here, man. We can do whatever we want in here. This is going to be great. So they get in there, and they're underage, of course, and they're drinking. Mm. And one of them has this little toy gun that shoots. They described it as water beads. I'm not sure what the water bead gun is.
2: Okay, I'm pretty sure they're like pellets, but they're not as hard. And
1: I think
2: they burst.
1: Yeah, exactly.
3: Gotcha. Yeah, Enzo had those.
1: They were shooting people.
3: They're not that bad, though.
1: They rolled the windows down, and they were shooting people as they were driving by with these water things. And this went on for a few minutes, and all of a sudden, the Waymo pulled into a shopping center parking lot. And just sat there. And these idiots were, you know, they were drinking and stuff. So they were like, hey, what's going on, man? But pop another one, dude. Well, what was happening, if you don't know this, the Waymo is not completely controlled by AI. There are people.
2: There's cameras in there, yeah, and audio.
1: There's cameras all in the car.
4: Yeah.
1: And those cameras are being monitored by people. Mm-hmm. And the people that were monitoring, the car pulled over. And, they called the cops. and the cops came to the shopping center and completely surrounded this Waymo and pulled these kids out of the car and arrested them. And there's no denying it. It's all on camera.
2: And it's on camera.
1: It's all been recorded, and you're just not going to get away with it. And so there you go. In urgent situations, Waymo says employees can access live video during the ride. And they can tell the car to just drive you to the police department if they want to, or to the nearest officer. And then the car just stops. And so if you're ever in a Waymo and you're doing something stupid and it stops in a little strip mall somewhere, get out.
2: There's kids. They found out the hard Waymo, right?
1: Yeah. They got Waymo than they bargained for.
4: Waymo.
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5: Fox News. I'm Chris Foster. South Carolina Senate Republican Lindsey Graham's cause of death is reported as aortic dissection, a sudden tear caused by clogged and hardened blood vessels.
6: South Carolina Governor Henry McMaster will appoint someone to fill Senator Graham's seat for the remainder of his term. President Trump has said he has someone in mind, but would wait a bit before saying who it is. This is separate from the special election that will take place, likely August 11th, to find who will replace Graham as a Republican nominee for Senate. He had won his June primary.
5: It's Fox's Jessica Rosenthal. Dozens more airstrikes are reported against Iran, with Iran firing at neighbors hosting American troops in retaliation.
7: Jordan, Oman, Bahrain, and Kuwait all took fire. The Kuwait is saying that border crossings, even an oil rig, were hit out there. There's been a lot of social media traffic suggesting that U.S. service members were injured in Kuwait. Those reports are not true.
5: Fox's Mike Tobin. 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
13: Northwest Georgia weather.
14: Keep the rain gear handy over the next couple of days. Scattered areas of showers, thunder showers around. The humidity continues and it stays at least below 90. Today, maybe 85 with showers, some thunder. Tonight, a few showers and thunderstorms in the likely category, upper 60s. Tuesday, more scattered showers, possibly a thunderstorm in the afternoon, 85. From the Weather Channel, I'm meteorologist Ray Stajic.

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3: Y'all, did you see all the stars that were out at the ACC Championship over the weekend? Last week?
4: Yeah.
3: Well, I guess Travis Kelce's brother is he's speaking out about the wedding, and this is what he had to say. He says, it was great. It was a good time. That's it. That's all he would say. That's it.
4: Mom, what is it was great. What else is he going to say?
3: I mean, what's his brother's wedding? I mean, you're got to be a little bit more animated than that. You don't have to spill the beans.
4: He had to sign an NDA before he went, remember?
3: Yeah, but he
4: can't
3: say
4: anything.
3: He sounds real nonchalant about it. Like, yeah, it was just a random Tuesday or whatever. No, dude, your brother got married. Even if I couldn't say anything, like, as far as detail, I would have been like, it was the best night ever. Trav had a great time. We all had so much fun. It was just amazing. And everybody had a wonderful time.
5: He did say he had more than 15 beers. He did say that.
3: He did say that. Yeah. He did say that. Which maybe that's why he didn't elaborate any further on it. Could be part of it, too.
2: Is that a lot?
5: Not at my house. It's Tuesday at my house.
4: I know who you're talking about.
3: Exactly.
4: See, here's the thing, though, Mac. Let me clear this up for you, because this is, we talk about this a lot on this show. There's a huge communication gap between men and women.
3: Mm-hmm.
4: Women want details, right?
3: You of course.
4: You want every little nitpicking, tiny little detail.
3: We do.
4: All that stuff.
3: So we can use it against you later.
4: Everything that you just said that he could have said.
3: Mm-hmm.
4: He said.
2: He said it. You're right.
4: When he said, I had a good time. It was great.
5: Yeah.
4: All that stuff you said,
2: yes, sir.
4: He said that.
2: Yes, right. Sir.
4: That's exactly what he meant.
2: Amen. That's guy speak. Yeah, you're right.
4: Yeah, exactly. And every dude in the world went, oh, cool. He had a good time at the wedding.
5: Yeah.
4: That's awesome.
5: That must have been a wild wedding there.
2: It's how long you put the emphasis on the word good. That's all. I was like, I had a good time. Think about it, right? I had a good time.
4: Yeah.
2: I had a good time.
4: Yeah, that was a good night right
5: Count
4: there.
5: The number of O's.
2: Exactly. There you go.
3: You know what? I think I'm really going to enjoy working with you guys, because I might be able to get a boyfriend yet, now that I'm starting to truly understand the male species.
4: If you will listen to us, we will teach you many things, man.
2: Amen.
4: Many, many things.
3: I mean, all right. Hey, should we talk about the person who turned down his invite to Taylor Swift's wedding?
4: Turned down for what?
3: Turned down. Oh, I love this. So, it's the guy that Taylor Swift is named after. James Taylor was invited to come to the wedding, and he had to turn it down. Now, in his defense, he had a very good reason for turning it down.
5: Well,
3: he has an annual event.
4: He had to go to Mexico.
3: He was having a good time. He has an event that he holds every year over Independence Day that he was not going to break away from. He's been doing this for like 5-7 years, and he said, I wish them the best. Unfortunately, I just cannot make it.
5: You know who else turned it down for real? Charles Barkley said he's like, yeah, I don't.
4: For the best reason.
6: That's horrible.
4: The best reason ever.
5: Yeah.
4: Barkley was like, I don't like to get dressed up and go to stuff.
6: I don't want to dress up. That's terrible.
3: That's the best one ever. That's amazing. That's so good. I love that. I absolutely love
4: Ryan
3: that. And
4: Seacrest
3: then
4: Chris turned it down.
3: He did.
5: Yeah.
6: I'm terrible. I'm terrible.
2: Oh, that's my Ryan Seacrest.
4: Which it makes perfect sense to me.
2: Wait, hold on. Wait a minute. Continue, Broadway. He turned it down?
4: Ryan Seacrest turned down the invite, and I fully understand why, because when you got that many people in one place, if you want Seacrest to show up, he has to be paid to host it.
2: Exactly.
3: That part.
2: Which means that is the first thing he's ever turned down that had people involved
4: ever
2: in it, right?
4: In his career. Yes. Yes. That's the first time Seacrest ever said no to anybody.
5: Seacrest out!
3: Exactly, literally, Seacrest out. Exactly. Well, a big Disney movie opened up over the weekend, and I don't know if y'all have had a chance to see it yet. I went and saw Moana, the live action, and I have to preface this with, you know, generally, I haven't been really impressed with the live action movies that, you know, Disney has been doing lately. I'm a big fan of the originals, but this one with The Rock and the music and everything else, it was so good. It's definitely worth it if you are looking to go check out that movie.
2: Seeing
3: I did not
2: hair?
3: Find it weird.
5: Yeah.
3: There was that part, but no, he played the role so well in true Rock fashion, and it was, You laughed, you sang along with the songs, and it was just, it was a really good time.
4: Was it a really good time, or was it a really, really good time?
3: It was a really good time.
2: Wow, yeah. You must have sat in the back.
4: All right,
3: Meg, you didn't ask who I went with.
4: Meg gives the live action Moana 4 O's. So there you go.
5: Damn right, Moana.
4: All right, we'll get more out of Nashville tomorrow. Come on back. Thank you, Meg.
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1: You make a great point there, Pancake. Mm-hmm. I think it's a fair trade. The ladies all want to get a bidet. During the pandemic, when we're all on lockdown, what was one of the hottest selling items in the world? The bidet.
2: You guys got one?
1: We got two.
2: Oh, dang.
1: And if you're going to have a bidet in the house, why can't you also have a urinal?
2: Right.
1: But apparently the women of the world have dug in on this one. They're like, no, the line is here and no further. They're not about having the urinals. I saw some research yesterday, and it was a huge number. It was like 80% of the men that they surveyed about putting a urinal in the house were like, heck yeah, man. Yeah,
3: absolutely.
1: And 100%. Almost the same number of women were like, yeah, no, that ain't happening.
2: What the heck?
1: So I threw it up on our Facebook page, and I just simply asked the question, ladies, where are you on this? Mm-hmm. And I also said this because I wanted to know, please explain your answer.
4: All the women that have said, I think it's a great idea, say, if he cleans it.
1: And to me, that's fair. You can't ask the woman to change out the big white mint. That's not fair to her.
5: I got to say, if your urinal's getting dirty, you're using it wrong.
4: I agree, man.
1: In the spirit of fairness, okay?
5: Yeah.
1: I think it's a great idea to have a urinal in the house. I would support this fully.
5: Right.
1: But we have to at least acknowledge that there is a reason why there's a mat on the floor under every one of those in a gas station bathroom. Yeah, there's a reason for that.
5: That's true.
4: So it's not to let you know where to stand.
1: I just think we need to get that out there in the interest of fairness.
5: Okay.
1: But some of the people that are commenting on our Facebook page, like Jamie Helm, said, I'm the only woman in my house, and it doesn't matter where they aim, they still miss. I prefer they go outside.

0: if every bathroom in America had a urinal in it, mm-hmm. the conversation about who left up the lid,
1: absolutely.
0: Who didn't raise the lid, or who didn't lower the lid, why'd my butt fall in the water when I right. went in and when it was dark, would go away. You'd right. never have that problem again.
2: And the urinal's got the best name of anything that belongs in a bathroom. I mean, you don't put toys in a toilet, do you?
1: That's true.
2: Right? Wow. I mean,
1: you do, and you're
2: it's named.
0: Dang, that actually makes sense.
2: Yeah.
1: Toil around on it. Here, listen, ladies, if you want to know how great it is, and don't tell me you haven't done it before, you peed in the shower. I'm positive every woman has. It's liberating. So with that great feeling, you should know how it feels to be a man where we can stand up and do this. Am I right or wrong, guys?
2: I got to tell you, the last time I took a shower, the thought came to me, I have never taken a shower without peeing.
1: Same here. And you got a bigger hole. You got better targets. It's everything.
0: I heard my son Chandler tell Daphne one time. He said, Mom, there are two types of people in the world. Those who pee in the shower and liars.
1: Right. Absolutely.
0: Here's Nada saying again, if he cleans it, I'm all for it. Just keep it away from the toilet. But then again, my husband has a private bathroom, so it doesn't really matter. Then give the man a urinal.
1: Absolutely. Kerry Ross says, the world is a toilet for a man.
0: Yes, it is.
1: Just flip it out and yeah. pee. It ain't happening. No way, no such. She says, you're going to have to keep it there. We got too many urinals is what she's thinking.
2: And Robert's on the same page as us, what we were talking about. He says, as long as there's a sink or a bathtub, we have a urinal.
1: Robert! Oh, no, I don't want to think about that.
0: No!
1: Never going into an airplane again. Never get it.
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4: Good morning in the News Center. I'm David Crowder. We have this traffic note. A wreck with injuries has closed Highway 140 at Thomas Bluff Road. Initial indications are that a tractor trailer is overturned in a ditch. A total of four vehicles are involved, so please avoid the area. That road is going to be shut down for a while. Rome's Finance Committee held a called meeting on Friday to discuss the preliminary tax digest, which showed slower growth than in years past. The digest, which is a combined value of all properties in the city, grew at only 1.4%. The city is looking at a couple of scenarios for the millage rate.
5: If there's an increase in city M&O and city capital and a decrease in Rome City School millage, because we've got an opportunity to decrease that. And then on top of that, this year also will be provided from the state of Georgia, the homeowners tax relief grant, provides an additional $18,000 reduction in assessed value.
4: Rome City Manager Sammy Rich. 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In the News Center, I'm David Crowder.
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14: Northwest Georgia weather.
15: Keeping the rain chances with us here and the clouds around as we head on through our Monday. That's going to keep temperatures in the low to mid 80s once again. Going to go about 84 today. A few showers this morning, maybe a thunderstorm, and a few showers and thunderstorms this afternoon. Tonight, likely showers and thunderstorms around. They'll be scattered, upper 60s. Tuesday, showers, maybe an afternoon thunderstorm, 85. From the Weather Channel, I'm Ray Stager.

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1: I'm sure you remember this movie, and I think they made many, many sequels to it. I never saw anything past the first one because I thought it was a perfectly wrapped up, completed story. But remember Free Willy?
2: Oh, Free Willy,
1: the killer whale.
2: The orca.
1: And it turned out that that movie was made, and you know, back in the 90s, and it was, you know, they didn't spend a ton of money on it, and they were like, this, you know, we'll probably make a little money on this. I don't think it's going to be a huge hit. It was a massive, massive hit because it's a great movie. And if you've never seen Free Willy,
3: Michael Jackson, didn't he do some music for it?
1: I think he was like the executive producer on it. It's funny because there's two things I remember about the movie Free Willy. I remember the whale jumping over the rock wall.
2: And the little kid holding his hand up in the air.
3: I don't remember that when I watched that movie Free Willy. I don't remember anything about a whale in that one.
1: You're watching the wrong. You're not.
3: Oh, yeah, that's probably why I had to pay for the website to watch. Okay, it makes complete sense.
2: You're thinking of the movie that Pee Wee Herman was watching when he got
1: to check your sources, man.
2: That was a whole nother different Free Willy.
1: But I remember that scene, and I remember the end when the credits were rolling. They had some footage of like orcas swimming in the ocean, and they were playing a Michael Jackson song over it.
2: Yeah,
3: okay.
1: And I don't remember what the song, I can hear it in my head, but I don't remember what the title was.
2: It wasn't the song
1: about the dead rat. It was something else. But that was a great movie, right? Well, Warner Brothers is like, oh, hey, let's, you know what? We should probably make a new version of Free Willy.
3: Will you be there?
1: So here we go. Free Willy coming back to theaters. Now, normally we would just bust.
2: Was it Willy Comes Home or what happens?
3: It's a new beginning.
1: I think they're starting over and it's like the first one never even happened. You know how they do. It's not a sequel. It's a reboot.
2: Yeah. Okay. Yeah.
1: And they got the Russo brothers to direct it. Now, these are the guys that have directed a bunch of movies, but I think they're probably best known for like Avengers Endgame and Avengers Infinity War and the new Avengers Doomsday that's coming out later this year. They're real big into that world.
2: So what is Mermaid Man going to be in this one?
1: It'd be cool if they brought in some of the Marvel people.
3: Free Willy's going to be like this Scottish. He's going to have a voice now. I'm coming back to get you all.
1: Yeah.
2: Yeah.
1: This is the part that scares me. We don't know who's going to be in the movie. We just know who's going to direct it. We don't know if they're going to stay to the same story as the original. But the goal is, according to Warner Brothers, to introduce the emotional story of Willy to a whole new generation and make it relevant to current time.
2: Okay, we're going to PC Free Willy is what we're
1: Man, I hope not.
3: The kid is now 46 years old that played in that movie.
1: Well, he can't be in the new movie.
3: He'll have a part. He'll be like the dad or something like that, right? They always do that kind of.
2: He's got to be a walk on or something.
3: He'll be the voice of Willy.
2: Get in my belly.
3: Get in my belly. Come here, Jonah.
2: Yeah, right. I'm eating seals over here.
0: ninety-two-seven K Country.
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1: You know what? For a Monday, I've had fun today.
2: This has been a good day. Yeah, just getting started and whatnot.
1: I know, and now we're completely out of time. But, hey, we appreciate you hanging out with us. We know you got lots of options, and we don't take that for granted. So thanks for hanging out with us forever how long you could today. And if you weren't here for the whole show, this is a good segment for you because this is where we always try to look back and see if we have any takeaways.
2: Get to catch up a little bit. Yeah,
1: so we want to make sure we got some takeaways because, you know, the stuff we talk about, we want to make sure that it's important enough to remember. So, T-Wall, what's your biggest takeaway from the show today?
2: Mine is today on our widest phrases segment, we didn't have easy peasy lemon squeezy.
3: Oh, that's right. It's a good one.
2: I guess we really screwed the pooch on that one, didn't we?
1: That bit's never going away, is it?
2: No.
1: There's a never-ending list of things.
3: Not when we have an audience. Yeah. They'll send it in, that's for sure.
1: How about you, Pancake? What's your big takeaway?
3: I did learn something today, how, you know, where we work at. Very different than other places. Unlike Facebook, I think going nuts means something totally different right here at the Broadway and Friends offices.
1: There's no question.
3: With that, totally. Squirrel or not.
1: Yeah, there's no question.
3: Totally.
1: Yeah.
3: Indeed. What about you, Broadway? Did you learn anything?
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5: 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I'm John Thayer. The Atlanta Braves were winners yesterday as the Braves defeated the St. Louis Cardinals at Busch Stadium 4-3. The Braves had 7 hits in the victory. The Atlanta Braves with the win are now 55-40. The Braves win 3 of their final 5 heading into the All-Star break. The Braves will come out of the All-Star break in the home series against the Texas Rangers. In the NBA Summer League, the Atlanta Hawks are back in action today when the Hawks take on the Boston Celtics. The Hawks were winners on Saturday over the Brooklyn Nets 83-76. 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
11: Northwest Georgia weather.
12: Keep the rain gear handy over the next couple of days. Scattered areas of showers, thunder showers around. Humidity continues and it stays at least below 90. Today, maybe 85 with showers, some thunder. Tonight, a few showers and thunderstorms in the likely category, upper 60s. Tuesday, more scattered showers, possibly a thunderstorm in the afternoon, 85. From the Weather Channel, I'm meteorologist Ray Stajic.

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12: Damp weather will continue and the clouds around will keep temperatures down into the middle 80s this afternoon, probably tomorrow afternoon before we're back up near 90 by Wednesday. Let's go 85, a few showers, thunderstorms this afternoon and through early tonight. Then overnight tonight, a few scattered showers, upper 60s. Tuesday, more showers, maybe a thunderstorm midday into the afternoon, 85. Wednesday, a few showers and thunderstorms up near 90. From the Weather Channel, I'm meteorologist Ray Stajic.
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7: Northwest Georgia weather.
8: Keep the rain gear handy over the next couple of days. Scattered areas of showers, thunder showers around. The humidity continues and it stays at least below 90. Today, maybe 85 with showers, some thunder. Tonight, a few showers and thunderstorms in the likely category, upper 60s. Tuesday, more scattered showers, possibly a thunderstorm in the afternoon, 85. From the Weather Channel, I'm meteorologist Ray Stajic.

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11: Damp weather will continue, and the clouds around will keep temperatures down into the middle 80s this afternoon, probably tomorrow afternoon, before we're back up near 90 by Wednesday. Let's go 85, a few showers, thunderstorms this afternoon and through early tonight. Then overnight tonight, a few scattered showers, upper 60s. Tuesday, more showers, maybe a thunderstorm midday into the afternoon, 85. Wednesday, a few showers and thunderstorms up near 90. From the Weather Channel, I'm meteorologist Ray Stajic.

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6: Northwest Georgia weather.
7: Damp weather will continue and the clouds around will keep temperatures down into the middle 80s this afternoon. Probably tomorrow afternoon before we're back up near 90 by Wednesday. Let's go 85. A few showers, thunderstorms this afternoon and through early tonight. Then overnight tonight, a few scattered showers, upper 60s. Tuesday, more showers, maybe a thunderstorm midday into the afternoon, 85. Wednesday, a few showers and thunderstorms up near 90. From the Weather Channel, I'm meteorologist Ray Stajic.
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2: Northwest Georgia weather.
3: Damp weather will continue, and the clouds around will keep temperatures down into the middle 80s this afternoon, probably tomorrow afternoon, before we're back up near 90 by Wednesday. Let's go 85. A few showers, thunderstorms this afternoon and through early tonight. Then overnight tonight, a few scattered showers, upper 60s. Tuesday, more showers, maybe a thunderstorm midday into the afternoon, 85. Wednesday, a few showers and thunderstorms up near 90. From the Weather Channel, I'm meteorologist Ray Stajic.
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6: Northwest Georgia weather.
7: Damp weather will continue and the clouds around will keep temperatures down into the middle 80s this afternoon, probably tomorrow afternoon before we're back up near 90 by Wednesday. Let's go 85, a few showers, thunderstorms this afternoon and through early tonight. Then overnight tonight, a few scattered showers, upper 60s. Tuesday, more showers, maybe a thunderstorm midday into the afternoon, 85. Wednesday, a few showers and thunderstorms up near 90. From the Weather Channel, I'm meteorologist Ray Stajic.

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8: Northwest Georgia weather.
9: Widespread showers and storms expected here through the afternoon. Going to continue on through the next few days. Some of the afternoon storms are capable of producing damaging wind gusts to 60 miles per hour and frequent lightning. Temperatures in the mid-80s this afternoon, tomorrow, and Wednesday. Muggy overnight lows around 70. There could be some localized flash flooding in spots. Richard DeWedding at the Weather Channel.

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4: When the clouds roll in and the rain begins to fall,
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13: Damp weather will continue, and the clouds around will keep temperatures down into the middle 80s this afternoon, probably tomorrow afternoon, before we're back up near 90 by Wednesday. Let's go 85, a few showers, thunderstorms this afternoon and through early tonight. Then overnight tonight, a few scattered showers, upper 60s. Tuesday, more showers, maybe a thunderstorm midday into the afternoon, 85. Wednesday, a few showers and thunderstorms up near 90. From the Weather Channel, I'm meteorologist Ray Stajic.

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2: Northwest Georgia weather. Widespread showers and storms expected here through the afternoon. Going to continue on through the next few days. Some of the afternoon storms are capable of producing damaging wind gusts to 60 miles per hour and frequent lightning. Temperatures in the mid-80s this afternoon, tomorrow, and Wednesday. Muggy overnight lows around 70. There could be some localized flash flooding at spots. Richard DeWedding at the Weather Channel.

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7: Northwest Georgia weather.
8: Widespread showers and storms expected here through the afternoon. Going to continue on through the next few days. Some of the afternoon storms are capable of producing damaging wind gusts to 60 miles per hour and frequent lightning. Temperatures in the mid-80s this afternoon, tomorrow, and Wednesday. Muggy overnight lows around 70. There could be some localized flash flooding at spots. Richard DeWedding at the Weather Channel.

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3: When the clouds roll in and the rain begins to fall.
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10: Northwest Georgia weather.
11: Widespread showers and storms expected here through the afternoon. Going to continue on through the next few days. Some of the afternoon storms are capable of producing damaging wind gusts to 60 miles per hour and frequent lightning. Temperatures in the mid-80s this afternoon, tomorrow, and Wednesday. Muggy overnight lows around 70. There could be some localized flash flooding in spots. Richard DeWedding at the Weather Channel.

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1: Even the manufacturer of Neato says, do not heat it, do not freeze it, do not microwave it. Look, eat a Tide Pod's one thing, but, you know, having your face melted, that's something else altogether.
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9: Northwest Georgia weather. Widespread showers and storms expected here through the afternoon. Going to continue on through the next few days. Some of the afternoon storms are capable of producing damaging wind gusts to 60 miles per hour and frequent lightning. Temperatures in the mid-80s this afternoon, tomorrow, and Wednesday. Muggy overnight lows around 70. There could be some localized flash flooding in spots. Richard DeWedding at the Weather Channel.
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5: Northwest Georgia, where the heat is.
6: Heavy rainfall to be concerned now with storms that develop tonight into Tuesday and Wednesday, and then back to more of a scattered summer storm pattern later this week. Turns a little hotter later in the week, too, again. Showers and some thunderstorms in spots through the evening. Some could have locally heavy rain, could lead to some ponding of water on the roads, a low near 70. And a good chance of rain and thunder again Tuesday afternoon, some with heavy downpours, a high in the mid-80s. I'm meteorologist Mark Thibodeau from the Weather Channel.

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1: Taco Bell in Detroit is not selling lettuce right now because of the outbreak of emergency bathroom runs all across the country. 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
9: Northwest Georgia.
10: Umbrella handy this evening. A good chance of showers and thunderstorms across the region. Some of the rainfall could be locally heavy in places, leading to some ponding of water on the roads, alone near 70. Still about the same kind of weather pattern on Tuesday, starting off relatively quiet, but then showers and storms look likely as we head through the afternoon. Some could have heavy rainfall again, highs in the mid-80s. I'm meteorologist Mark Thibodeau from the Weather Channel.

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6: Northwest Georgia weather. Heavy rainfall, the big concern now with storms that develop tonight into Tuesday and Wednesday, and then back to more of a scattered summer storm pattern later this week. Turns a little hotter later in the week, too, again. Showers and some thunderstorms in spots through the evening. Some could have locally heavy rain, could lead to some ponding of water on the roads, a low near 70. And a good chance of rain and thunder again Tuesday afternoon, some with heavy downpours, a high in the mid-80s. I'm meteorologist Mark Thibodeau from the Weather Channel.

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6: Northwest Georgia weather.
7: The umbrella handy this evening. A good chance of showers and thunderstorms across the region. Some of the rainfall could be locally heavy in places, leading to some ponding of water on the roads, although near 70. Still about the same kind of weather pattern on Tuesday, starting off relatively quiet, but then showers and storms look likely as we head through the afternoon. Some could have heavy rainfall again, highs in the mid-80s. I'm meteorologist Mark Thibodeau from the Weather Channel.

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6: When the clouds roll in and the rain begins to fall,
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14: Northwest Georgia weather.
15: Heavy rainfall, the big concern now with storms that develop tonight into Tuesday and Wednesday, and then back to more of a scattered summer storm pattern later this week. Turns a little hotter later in the week, too, again. Showers and some thunderstorms in spots through the evening. Some could have locally heavy rain, could lead to some ponding of water on the roads, a low near 70. And a good chance of rain and thunder again Tuesday afternoon, some with heavy downpours, a high in the mid-80s. I'm meteorologist Mark Thibodeau from the Weather Channel.

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12: Northwest Georgia.
13: The umbrella handy this evening. A good chance of showers and thunderstorms across the region. Some of the rainfall could be locally heavy in places, leading to some ponding of water on the roads, although near 70. Still about the same kind of weather pattern on Tuesday, starting off relatively quiet, but then showers and storms look likely as we head through the afternoon. Some could have heavy rainfall again, highs in the mid-80s. I'm meteorologist Mark Thibodeau from the Weather Channel.

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11: Northwest Georgia weather.
12: Still some high rain chances around through the midweek, and then after that, more of a scattered storm chance, a more standard summer pattern. Heat held in check just a little because of the higher rain chances in the short term. Some showers and storms are possible overnight. Any storm could have locally heavy rain, although near 70. There's a good chance of rain and storms after 2 p.m. on Tuesday. Highs up in the mid-80s. Some could have locally heavy rain. I'm meteorologist Mark Thibodeau from the Weather Channel.

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7: Northwest Georgia weather. Rain chances stay fairly elevated through midweek, then more of a scattered storm chance by the end of the week. Showers and some thunderstorms around overnight. Lows dropping down to near 70. Some locally heavy rain with any storm. And a few showers and storms look likely Tuesday. Cloudy otherwise, highs in the mid-80s, locally heavy rain the biggest concern, and yet another round of rain and thunder likely Wednesday afternoon, a high of 88. I'm meteorologist Mark Thibodeau from the Weather Channel.

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3: When the clouds roll in and the rain begins to fall.
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10: Northwest Georgia weather.
11: Still some high rain chances around through the midweek, and then after that, more of a scattered storm chance, a more standard summer pattern. Heat held in check just a little because of the higher rain chances in the short term. Some showers and storms are possible overnight. Any storm could have locally heavy rain, although near 70. There's a good chance of rain and storms after 2 p.m. on Tuesday. Highs up in the mid-80s. Some could have locally heavy rain. I'm meteorologist Mark Thibodeau from the Weather Channel.

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1: I knew I'd see her around. I'd be at some party, she'd show up and I'd be walking out. Or across some parking lot, hiding behind her sister. I'd look up, she'd be at the red light beside me in that white Maxima with a sticker on the back. I'd ask,

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6: Northwest Georgia.
7: Rain chances stay fairly elevated through midweek, then more of a scattered storm chance by the end of the week. Showers and some thunderstorms around overnight. Lows dropping down to near 70. Some locally heavy rain with any storm. And a few showers and storms look likely Tuesday. Cloudy otherwise. Highs in the mid-80s. Locally heavy rain the biggest concern. And yet another round of rain and thunder likely Wednesday afternoon. A high of 88. I'm meteorologist Mark Thibodeau from the Weather Channel.

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